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0: The stage performance, their Heart and John Paul Jones. 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Doobie Brothers 2, Eyes of Silver. 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
0: I got a reminder here from your friends from the coast. There is going to be a library pop-up at Todd Grove Park in Ukiah. Come out for lunch on Tuesday. That's the 16th from 10 to 1. The Ukiah Unified School District at Todd Grove Park will have books, crafts, games, and STEM activities. The lunch is open to kids 18 years of age and younger. So come to lunch. It's the library pop-ups at the park. Look that up on our Coastline calendar at kozt.com. And from 1963... originally, it's on Walk Right In. Here's the title track, Rooftop Singers from the Coast.

0: Roger McGuinn. He's joined there with Tom Petty and the Heartbreakers doing an early take of King of the Hill from the Coast. A single from the Beatles, Paperback Writer and Rooftop Singers, Walk Right In. And be sure to listen right in Sunday mornings to enjoy more Beatles as Tom hosts a couple of hours of Breakfast with the Beatles. It's brought to you by locally owned Napa Auto Parts in downtown Fort Bragg. 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And I want to, well, I'm going to start the next set with Small Revelations, the 97 album, and a track from that. It's Chris Smither.
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2: 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And the Coast's beautiful blue mug. 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Or as Thanksgiving says, not just a cup, but a just cup. 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

0: two stories. Bernie Taupin says that he found the phrase on a plaque at an American junk shop. But according to Elton John, his biography, he says he was introduced to the legendary comedian Groucho Marx, and they hit it off. But Groucho was giving him a hard time, saying his names really should be backwards, John Elton. After Groucho refused to quit harassing him a little bit at this party, Elton threw up his hands and said jokingly, "Don't shoot me, I'm just the piano player." That is the album, 1972, and the song by Elton John, Daniel. Also, we heard Bruce Springsteen and the E Street Band with Dancing in the Dark, Poco, Call It Love in the middle of that set. And at the top, Chris Smithers, Thanks to You from the 97 Small Revelations.
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0: All right, let's start that big old bag of music transfer, shall we? And going to Columbia Records Radio Hour Volume 2, and we're pretty sure that Booker T wrote this one. Here from the stage, it's Boz Scaggs, Booker T, and the MGs from the coast.
2: Going to feature Booker on the opening here of a song. I think you wrote this song, didn't you, Booker?
3: Yeah.
2: Yes, indeed. We're going through a bunch of favorite songs, and I keep coming up, "You wrote this thing, Booker." I think I did. This one's called As the Years Go Passing By. Albert King did this song originally.

Well, you might refuse to work on the farm, but you better not miss Mr. Dillon. He's touring right now tonight, actually, Berkeley, California. He's going to be at the Greek Theater. Great place to see him. And tomorrow night, also, if this is coming as a surprise, Bob Dylan on the stage. God, we love that. From Bringing It All Back Home, it is Dylan's Maggie's Farm from the Coast. Rita Coolidge before Bob, Doing Fine Without You. Also, Maria Muldaur, Midnight at the Oasis. And from Columbia Records Radio Hour Volume 2, Boz, Skaggs, and Booker T and the MGs, As the Years Go Passing By. Well, our Caturday has been passing by because I gotta reach way down deep into my big old bag of music now for us as we continue on this, well, it's a good night on Mendocino County's FM. KOZT4 Bragg, our friends, just call us the Coast. I do want to mention it is inland Mendocino. There is a concern, of course, because it's just hot. There's a heat advisory going on up in upper parts of Mendocino County, like Covelo, for example. There was a heat advisory going on till Tuesday night. You can expect triple digits up there, but it's still going to be hot, like in Ukiah, too. And as you travel farther south, I mean, it's hot now. It's tomorrow, still triple digits, and it might be cooling off a little bit in the week. But right now, you know, the concern is if you're up near Covelo or that area, that heat advisory in effect where it is triple digits. Ay, caramba. So that is another good reason why Joe and Hugh live on the coast, right? But get that info from the National Weather Service right off our homepage at KOZT.com, right at the top where it says weather, power, roads, and rivers. Stay informed, stay hydrated, and cool. Well, speaking of keeping it cool, I received a Nixle alert from the Mendocino County Sheriff of a situational awareness, a wildfire in the Covelo area. They're calling it the Eden Fire. And resources are responding to this, as reported, a vegetation fire. This is on Eden Valley Ranch Road in Covelo. Now, no further action is needed at this time, and use caution and just avoid the area. There will be published updates at MendoReady.org about the Eden Fire. This was a Nixle alert that just came out. It is approximately 1 acre burning in the brush, and they're attacking it right now with the air attacks, and it has a potential of spreading, so avoid the Eden Fire. It is a Nixle alert from the Mendocino County Sheriff's Office for the Eden Valley Ranch Road in Covelo. That's the 36,500 Eden Valley Ranch Road. So, MendoReady.org has more information. Watch Duty also has that info. And, of course, we'll be keeping an eye on that for you. Stay safe. And let us get into this next set with, one off of the Boy album. It's U2 from the Coast.

0: About 4 years ago, Brian Ferry was talking about that song with Vulture in an interview, and he says that it uses very few words, but it seems to get them in the right order. And that's a good start. Roxy Music with More Than This from the Coast. Stephen Stills, It Doesn't Matter, part of the Manassas LP. And You Too with I Will Follow. Well, I know you've been following your friends here on the coast, because we've been talking about the 10 Mile Creek Revival, Black Oak Ranch in Laytonville, the deadline, because we were giving away full festival passes and other winners would get 1 day passes. Well, the deadline was on Friday, and I wanted to bring it up because tune in if you had that opportunity to enter. Tune in for our winning Wednesday, June 17th. The winning Wednesday will be announcing, of course, your name, I hope, for the 10 Mile Creek Revival 2026. It celebrates over 30 years of gathering, so it's going to be huge, and be a part of our winning Wednesday coming up. In fact, here is what you could win.
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0: shall be the policy of this nation to regard any nuclear missile launched from Cuba against any nation in the Western Hemisphere as an attack by the Soviet Union on the United States.
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0: The band was known for a sound that was called Hammer of the Gods. Oh, yeah. Led Zeppelin's The Immigrant Song from the Coast. And on the stage, part of a Farm Aid, the Volume 1, and 26 years ago, John Mellencamp, Rain on the Scarecrow. The stripped concert version from Rolling Stones, I'm Free. And that set got started with Rodrigo y Gabriela, the sound maker.
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0: I got a reminder here from your friends from the coast. At the Round Valley Library Commons on Howard Street in Covelo, Tuesday at 10 a.m. to 1, the Round Valley Library are hosting a senior resource fair where they're going to have information on Social Security, on Medicare health insurance, on CalFresh, Medi-Cal, in-home supportive services. Also, they'll have blood pressure monitoring, books, and other free resources on health and wellness and aging, including memory kits for seniors and for caretakers. So if you're interested in this event, it's coming up on Tuesday on Howard Street in Covelo at the Round Valley Library Commons. We put it on our Coastline calendar at KOZT.com under Senior Resource Fair. And just like that, we are going to start this set. That album came out 4 years ago. Here's Bonnie Raitt from the Coast.

Fleetwood Mac from the coast with Sentimental Lady, the Bob Welch tune. And Dave Matthews Band before that with Why I Am. And Bonnie Raitt started the set with Made Up Mind. And, you know, it's a, if you've got a dog, I do want to remind you that Highway 20 Feed has a dog washing station because, whew, it is good to be out there on the beach. But, boy, does that animal

0: collect every fraction of dirt possible. 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
0: Well, that is it. I got to get up out of Studio A right now, but thank you for letting me hang out with you on this fine Saturday night, but don't go nowhere. Now, Tom is coming up, and he's got the Saturday Night Superstars, where for the next 2 days, we're airing all 3 days of the Monterey Pop Festival. It is the 59th anniversary. So, you know, we aired it yesterday, and we're doing it tonight and tomorrow night. Starts at 9 o'clock, and then tomorrow night it starts at 7, I should say. Sunday is at 7. Tonight it is at 9. And it's brought to you by the team of Bruce Fournier, financial advisor, and Sally Coppage of your hometown Edward Jones office on Ukiah Street in Mendocino, making sense of investing. So thank you for sponsoring this amazing event 59 years ago. And, you know, I want to start with a song that has a lot to do with summer, but Sly and the Family Stone did not have anything to do with the historic Monterey International Pop Festival. And, you know, they weren't even, I think their success didn't come until after this. In fact, it was 2 years after this, in 1969, where they did make a stage of performance in, well, it was something called Woodstock. You may have heard of that, but what I want to do is take you to the 1969 release of the single. And by the way, peace and love, peace and love. Have a super safe weekend, and thank you. Here's Sly and the Family Stone from the Coast.

Hugh Connolly. Thank you, Mr. Connolly. Off to have himself a Mendocino County Saturday night. We're Mendocino County's FM, KOZT Fort Bragg. Our friends just call us the coast. We're going to be celebrating day number two, night number two of Monterey Pop at 9 o'clock tonight. Let's do a new track from a man who was a main sponsor of Monterey Pop. Very, very helpful. Going to the Boys of Dungeon Lane album, opening it with one of the new tracks from Paul McCartney from the coast.

And hopefully we've all found it here together once again. Tom Waits from the coast looking for the heart of Saturday night. Sweet Baby James, nice concert take from James Taylor. And I started out with a new track from Paul McCartney, the new album, Boys of Dungeon Lane, that track called Come Inside. And I said one of the reasons I mentioned that, McCartney was very, very involved with the Monterey International Pop Festival, not as a performer, not as an attendant, but a big help with booking talent, had a lot to do with getting Hendrix here, for example. Paul was one of Jimmy's early supporters, and had a presence generally felt. Plus, in June of 1967, you would feel the influence of the Beatles wherever you were, but especially at Monterey Pop. And yes, being Saturday night, done it for many, many years, for decades, our Saturday Night Superstars event, almost always a concert event recorded from the library. Occasionally, it'll be a big special, an anniversary or something. Well, tonight, a big special anniversary and a lot of concert music as we celebrate night number 2 of the Monterey International Pop Festival. 9 o'clock. We did Friday last night.

0: Tonight we'll go from 9 till midnight to cover a lot of the Saturday events from that Saturday in 1967, 59 years ago. And yes, we'll wrap it up with 2 hours on Sunday at 7 o'clock with Vicky before we get to little Stephen. And of course, all of this, a big thank you to our friends, the team of Bruce Fournier, financial advisor, and Sally Coppedge of your hometown Edward Jones office. They're on Ukiah Street there in Mendocino and Making Sense of Investing. And we'll hear a lot from them as we get into the 59th anniversary of Monterey Pop at 9 o'clock. On our way there, let's do a little power hookup and Dawes. How's that sound?
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0: And this one from Dawes, from the coast.

0: could listen to those two guys all day long. Clapton and John Mayer, Eric and John from The Breeze, an appreciation of J.J. Cale, just putting a great touch on J.J. Cale's Lies. Van Morrison in there with Crazy Love, and Dawes from the Coast, If I Wanted Someone. How about one of Jack Johnson's latest from the Surf Film Music Project? How about right after?
1: As a kid, my parents fought a lot. It was scary. 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The toxic stress response I developed back then led to anxiety and high blood pressure. 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
2: Daddy!
1: Hey, buddy. 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
0: Going to Jack Johnson's incredibly successful and acclaimed Surf Film Music Project film, concert tour, and an album, 35 tracks. Some of the tracks, four-track sketches that John did from years ago, some of them new, some of them brand new versions. This is a song that John did going back to his Brushfire Fairy Tales album, that 2000, but doing it fresh with Hermanos Gutierrez. New from the Coast.

0: My Dark Hour, Steve Miller and Paul McCartney making another appearance tonight. Yeah, Paul working with Steve Miller there on My Dark Hour. Angie, the great instrumental you heard, that is Burt Jantz, the genius guitar of Burt, track called Angie. And from the Surf Film Music album, a new take from Jack Johnson working with Hermanos Gutierrez, Drink the Water. Tom Petty, Heartbreakers, after Local.
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0: You bet. And Tom Petty and the Heartbreakers from the coast.

loves a steal, we tell him here's one killer deal. A hold his hand and a reaming there will be. I let him know he's number one, I've told him, as a rule of thumb.

Rod Stewart's classic take on the Elton John classic, Country Comfort. Rod added an S and calls it Country Comforts. Fine with me. That's between them. Scavenger's Yard, Mark Knopfler, and Tom Petty and the Heartbreakers from the Coast leading off there with You Got Lucky. We're Mendocino County's FM, KOZT Fort Bragg. Our friends just call us the Coast. David Bowie from the Coast.

0: That's Springsteen from the Coast, Bruce from the Wrecking Ball album, one you don't hear all that often, and that version of Land of Hope and Dreams from Bruce. Neil Young in there with the Loner, and David Bowie from the Coast, and Everyone Says Hi. Subdudes? Subdudes right after.
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3: 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I got hope.

0: a traffic classic from the Coast Traffic's Crying to Be Heard, Grateful Dead, Ship of Fools, and Subdudes from the Coast with Poor Man's Paradise. Santana and Son. After Jim.
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0: And you can tell the man can play, and all the reviews say, teach, have some fun. Here, Carlos Santana, working with a track written by and featuring on keyboards his son, Salvador Santana, from the Coast.

0: Let's hope not. Dylan, beyond here lies nothing. Beatles from the coast, George's famous Western-tuned sitar for Norwegian wood. Revival, Love Is Everywhere, the Allman Brothers Band, and a beautiful instrumental air from Santana, son Salvador Santana, writing on keyboards that track called Ah, Sweet Dancer. Ah, Linda Ronstadt, after Cassandra.
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0: Thank you. Heading for our Saturday session celebrating the 59th anniversary of Monterey Pop. Heading that way with this take from Linda Ronstadt, From a Coast.

We're Mendocino County's FM, KOZT Fort Bragg. Our friends just call us the Coast. 9 o'clock Saturday night. Always a big thank you to our friends, the team of Bruce Fournier, financial advisor, and Sally Coppage of your hometown Edward Jones office there on Ukiah Street in Mendocino, making sense of investing and bringing us our Saturday night superstars events tonight. This is a big one. Night number two of the 59th anniversary celebration of Monterey Pop, the Monterey International Pop Festival. This always takes a little explanation. A lot of joy, some sadness, of course. We run across a lot of people that are no longer with us but live through the show and through the music. The host of the show is a man named Damien, whom a lot of you know from a lot of radio work over the years. A lot of the Coast crew worked with Damien. He was the announcer for the show, and unfortunately we lost him, but we still have this wonderful document put together by a bunch of caring people.

0: We had Friday night last night. We do it every year. We celebrate Friday, Saturday, and Sunday to keep up with that weekend, that whole weekend of the Monterey International Pop Festival. Shall we begin? We will go till midnight tonight and then finish up with the Sunday session from 7 till time for little Stephen tomorrow with Vicky. Ready? Here we go. 59 years ago today. From the coast.
1: We're back in Monterey as Janis Joplin waits in the wings. Big Brother and the Holding Company are next on the Monterey Bill. And Papa John Phillips talks about being backstage.
2: Well, she was so nervous that it was crazy. She was backstage, and we were all telling her, it'll be fine, don't worry about a thing, you know. And she was rattling, just shaking. As soon as she hit the stage, she just stomped her foot down, got real Texas.
1: Bobby Newirth, who wrote, "Oh Lord, Won't You Buy Me a Mercedes-Benz," for Janis.
3: A rockin' country girl, you know, with a handful of gimme and mouthful of much obliged.
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4: I felt, you know, her energy and her feeling of being tortured or something. At the same time, tremendous musicianship and very, very strong.
5: It was like watching a great violinist, you know. It was the reaching for the notes that held the drama.
1: Monterey pop performer Al Cooper.
6: And with Big Brother, it didn't make any difference what they were doing. If you liked the Sex Pistols, then you would have liked Big Brother. They were coming from the same place. Yeah, you know, it doesn't make any difference, but we're going for it. And that was a sound in itself, you know.
1: Eric Burden.
7: I had the unfortunate experience of being thrown on stage with her a couple of times. You know, I mean, she just hammered me into the ground, you know. One time on stage in the Whiskey Go-Go, I remember I just lay on the floor. There wasn't anything else I could do, you know.
8: 3 or 4 years ago, on one of my perennial hitchhikes across the country, I ran into a chick in Texas by the name of Janis Joplin. And I heard her sing, and Janis and I hitchhiked to the West Coast. 50 hours it took us, probably the fastest trip across country we ever made. A lot of things have gone down since that time and this, but it gives me a great deal of pride to present today the finished product of 3 or 4 years of work, Big Brother and the Holding Company!

0: Janis Joplin and Big Brother and the Holding Company with Down on Me, Combination of the Two, and Harry. The Monterey Pop Radio Concerts will return with the finale to Janis Joplin's incredible set. We're back in Monterey. The audience is mesmerized by Janis. Peter Albin, Big Brother's bass player, knew Janis both on and off stage.
1: She had a variety of moods. She had a variety of personas. I mean, one moment, you look at her and she's sitting off in a corner reading a Kurt Vonnegut book or the Wall Street Journal or New York Times. Another time, she's partially undressed with a bottle of Southern Comfort reading a Zap comic book. I mean, flip-flop, she had different personalities at different times.
0: David Crosby.
2: Janis, as everybody knows, was the best girl blues singer we ever had. Had more passion with it, She sang with more abandon than almost anybody. She was the best.
0: Grace Slick.
3: She has that rasp that I love. I'd love to have one of those. Plus, a lot of soul. Soul isn't a matter of playing electric piano or acoustic piano or what color you are, race you are. It is a matter of revealing as opposed to concealing. If you're revealing, it's soul. If you're concealing, it's not. She was revealing. She pulled open her skin and said, here I am. I remember Cass Elliot in the audience looking at Janis. It was just wonderful. She's just going, whoa, amazing.
0: Lou Adler.
4: The look and, my God, what is this girl all about? Where did this girl come from? Looking like that and leading this male band. And if Otis Redding got to their soul and Ravi Shankar drove them out of their seats, she tore their hearts out. I mean, she just got them.
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It's called Love Is Like a Ball and Chain.

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0: Monterey was a giant musical love-in that galvanized the crowd of students, hippies, straights, soldiers from Fort Ord, the local townsfolk, rock, and straight press, music industry execs. There were the police. There were vegetarians, and there were weirdos like me. A lot of kids from school.
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2: Hendrix was one of the big highlights, and so was Ravi Shankar, two extremes of music.
3: I like the music of Jimi Hendrix, but when he started being obscene with his guitar and started burning it, that I felt very sad after that.

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Nobody here taught you how to live on the streets, and now you

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0: Thank you. And moving back to Monterey, Saturday night, 1967, 59 years ago today. And Otis?
2: Otis was a musician's musician, but virtually unknown to the West Coast audience. All that changed at Monterey. Otis rocked while the mist rolled in. Bob Weir of the Grateful Dead, the Airplane's Grace Slick, and sitarist Ravi Shankari all shared the same indelible impression.
3: When I saw Otis Redding, I was pretty sure that I'd just seen God on stage. He looked to be 12 or 14 feet tall, stalking the lip of the stage like a caged tiger, and just shooting lightning and sparks and all that kind of stuff. He was amazing. I talked to a couple of friends about that, and they seemed pretty much the same thing. He really did look bigger.
4: And I've never seen anybody take over a stage like that. This presence just, you know, it's incredible the way this guy moved and just was on a stage. You know how, and this guy just took it over. It was as, he was as big as that whole stage. And he wasn't a fat, huge, big man. I'm just talking about personality and power.
5: That speciality you can say about any great musician, that's what it's all about, you know, to have that sort of effect on one's senses, not just pleasing in the ear, but, you know, total effect on body and mind that he had.
2: To prime the audience for Otis and what was to come, Booker T and the MG set the mood with Booker Lou and Hip Hugger.

Thank you so much. This is another one of mine. 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Love Cry. 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

0: 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All right, now.
1: There is an exhausted, happy man. We're Mendocino County's FM, KOZT Fort Bragg. 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
2: The finale to Otis Redding's incredible performance. Booker T. Jones, keyboard player and leader of the MGs, and Steve Cropper, guitar wizard for the MGs.
3: Well, he melded the blues style with the Sam Cooke style and the Little Richard style, and all those styles were there in Otis. No other singer did that. And we were working with him, so we felt really special to be making the music with him.
4: He danced around the stage, and he was clumsy. He was big, 6 foot, whatever he was, 4 or something. Here's this big guy that just lumbered around the stage, and it just looked great.
3: Yeah, he was a very large man, and he had some weight on him most of the time. If it appeared graceful out front, that's great, but well, I guess, you know, we saw all of his falterings.
4: You know, because he did it with such feeling, and his timing was impeccable. You know, his groove. He was magic. There's no doubt about it.
2: Lou Adler and Phil Walden.
5: Phil Walden, who was Otis's manager, knew immediately that Otis would be right for this. He didn't have any doubts at all.
6: He didn't have to burn a guitar. He didn't have to tear up an amplifier. He didn't even have to get down on his knees. He just got up there and performed his music.
5: He just transported the entire audience to church. They became the congregation, and he was the preacher.
0: We'd like for you to kind of, we're going to slow it down this time and sing a sofa number. This song is a song that, you know, we all ought to sing sometime. This is the love crowd, right? We all love each other, don't we? Am I right? Let me hear you say yeah! All right. I've been loving you.

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We'd like to take time now and drop the tempo one more time. This is a song that I want to dedicate to all the miniskirts. You know, the song goes something like this. My favorite. My dig. 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Them young girls.

0: He had found his audience, finally. You know, we tried so hard to get him to cross over. And there were so many disc jockeys, white disc jockeys, that literally refused to put Otis Redding on the air. How could anybody not think Otis Redding was one of the greatest singers they ever heard?
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0: They just keep on coming, and they will come until midnight tonight as we cover Saturday, the Monterey International Pop Festival, Monterey Pop, 59 years ago this weekend. Well, first, Desiree.
1: Summer is here, and Coast Cinemas is your ticket to adventure. Opening this week, Disclosure Day. The truth is out there, and one thing is certain, all will be disclosed. Scary Movie keeps the laughs coming, Masters of the Universe continues its epic battle for Eternia, and Backrooms is waiting to lure brave moviegoers deeper into the unknown. 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
0: And on we go. 59 years ago, Saturday Sessions, Monterey Pop. 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
3: 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I can't think of anything as special as that moment in my life.
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0: a tremendous up. On every level, on artistic levels, on just friendships, just people interacting with each other. 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It was the greatest moment, I think, of my life.
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0: They were the greatest people in music at that moment, there.

0: They were all fantastic. They just kept outdoing each other.
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2: One who really made me feel very good, honestly good, I can't tell you how nice, because there was melody, there was lyrical moments and beautiful, and they looked so good together. That was Mamas and Papas.

0: Mamas and the Papas with Monday Monday. Country Joe McDonald remembers the sound of the Steve Miller Blues Band at Monterey.
1: Steve Miller's music has a certain electronic sound to it, which is not like synthesizers now. It's sort of from the Les Paul Mary Ford days. He experiments with tape loops and some slap percussion machines. But at that time in Monterey, he was making a departure. And I remember watching him very amused in the audience thinking, well, Steve's there with that tape machine again, you know.

Smash Vanguard single, which is now skyrocketing up and down the charts. And it's called Not So Sweet, Martha Lorraine.

0: It just stops me still all these years after. The names that just come at you. You know, Dennis Hopper, Otis Redding, Mike Bloomfield, Janis Joplin. Hey, bye. Yeah, you get the Simon & Garfunkel? You bet. 59 years ago, this weekend, we're celebrating the Saturday sessions and a lot more to come. Well, first...
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0: And back on stage, Saturday night, 59 years ago, at the Monterey Fairgrounds, Monterey Pop. Well, we'll get our own introduction from the show, from the coast.
3: The festival people here have promised you many surprises. Among those surprises, they've promised you a surprise from England. Ladies and gentlemen, Eric Burdon and the Animals.
4: Thank you. It's nice to be here in Monterey. I'll try and get things together here.

Thank you. That was the thing we wrote, which we dedicated to the city of San Francisco. This one is dedicated to the god Bacchus. It's a song about booze and gin, and it's a song of the past. It's a song of bygone days and things of yesterday, and it's all associated with all them blues and things and bad times. It's called Gin House Blues, this one.

0: be some gin. Ow!
1: Thank you.
2: We're back in our seats at the Monterey Fairgrounds while the crew sets the stage for the long-awaited set from The Who. Lou Adler.
3: The first word that we had on The Who was that they were fighting with each other on stage. You know, the drummer punched out the guitar player, you know, the guitar player punched out the lead singer. They were fighting on stage.
2: Bob Weir on Pete Townsend.
4: Townsend's a great architect with a guitar. He can build a harmonic progression. He can make the harmonic architecture of a song really stand up, just solid. He's good at that. He plays a lot of chords. He's not a lead guitarist at all.
2: MC Tommy Smothers.
5: The neck of the guitar broke up. He was banging it on the floor, and he threw it out into the audience. I thought there would be a shaft of wood through someone's heart. I mean, I was really concerned about the welfare of the people out there, but it was, I guess, like a fly ball into the stands. Everybody's reaching to catch it.
2: Country Joe McDonald.
6: I mean, watching a rock band, you don't expect that to happen. Drumsticks flying in the air, arms flying all over the place, microphone stands being thrown down, and equipment, you know, it was kind of a combination of wrestling and music.
2: Steve Cropper, guitarist for Booker T and the MGs.
7: Why throw away a good instrument? You know, somebody somewhere down the line could use that. But they sort of like, I guess that

0: charged up rebellious kids' energies, you know?
1: Eric Burden.
2: And it was, ladies and gentlemen, the Who, you know. And the whole stage just went, and I mean the American audience went, what the hell is this? And then it was like a terrorist attack, you know, the climax of the show, the bombs and the smoke.

0: Thank you. Oh, well, they can hear this. Thank you very much. This is Keith Moon on drums. You can see him behind. This one is our last record. We've come over to sort of promote it.
1: Promote?
0: Sort of. It's called Pictures of Lily.

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Here's a number now written by Pete. So went quite well here with a number called Happy Jack.

0: Eric Burden and Jackson Browne.
1: It was just shocking, you know. And when it died away, you know, just the bass guitar going, and the smoke clearing off the stage. I mean, I was shaking, you know, from the effect of it. I'd seen The Who before. It was no surprise to me, but what shook me was the audience's reaction to this.
2: You know, they're swinging the mics around, and Townsend just took an incredible swipe at the mic stand and a mic with his guitar and just sent it flying. And I remember seeing a technician, you know, I mean, obviously with the recording truck, holding onto his glasses and sort of lunging out in the middle of the stage, trying to protect his head and get the mic. Because he didn't know what was happening. But these were microphones that were being lunched by this crazed band. It was revolutionary. It was somehow so expressive and so mystifying. I mean, what did that mean? You know, people went nuts. People loved it.
3: Oh, boy. I guess. Yeah. 59 years ago. Day number two. Night number two. The Monterey International Pop Festival. We're Mendocino County's FM. KOZG Fort Bragg. Our friends just call us the coast. On we go. 59 years ago. From the coast.
0: We're here in Monterey on a foggy June night. The music rocks and the mist rolls in.

0: down in Monterey.
1: All right!
2: In 1967, the minimum wage was $1.40. Ronald Reagan was governor of California. It was no longer a sin for a Roman Catholic to eat meat on Friday. President Johnson extended the draft, and students burned their draft cards in protest. Gray Line buses were touring San Francisco's Haight-Ashbury, looking like the hippies. This hour, the Monterey Pop Radio Concerts features the complete and never-before-aired performance from Jefferson Airplane, with personal remembrances from Grace Lick, Jack Cassidy, David Crosby of the Byrds, Country Joe McDonald, Grateful Dead's Bob Weir, and Mama Michelle Phillips.
3: People took the whole movement to heart. 66, 67, 68. You know, make love, not war, and all that stuff was really taken to heart. You were trying to find

0: the full set from Jefferson Airplane with Grace Slick and Jack Cassidy talking about their music, and personal remembrances from David Crosby, Country Joe McDonald, Elvin Bishop, and Art Garfunkel.
1: Jefferson Airplane were on stage. They were working with their light show as a rear screen projection, and the light show was one of these bubbles under a microscope thing, but I was kind of entertained. It worked. It was a good version of that. And they played with their backs to the audience as if they were loving their own light show. And I just felt it was good. It was a good act to be so hang loose about your audience that you didn't come to the lip of the stage and play for them. You turned your back. You played to your light show. In other words, your music held you transfixed and held the audience. You didn't have to be Las Vegas to them.
0: Country Joe McDonald.
2: Two strong voices. I thought that was always an important part of the Jefferson Airplane sound. Marty in the lead, or Grace in the lead, but together, you know. Sometimes when I watch those old films and listen to them, I can't tell who's singing what, you know. They're almost like Siamese twins or something.
3: Hello, hello, hello. Yes, indeed. Here we are tonight at the Monterey. I'd like to introduce a perfect example of what the world's coming to. It's Jefferson Airplane in France.
4: Look it.

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0: It's almost like the applause never stops, nor should it. 59 years ago, Saturday night, day number 2, the Monterey International Pop Festival. 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
0: Thank you so much, Jonah. All of our friends at Thanksgiving Coffee. Had they been around 59 years ago, I'll guarantee you they would have been there. They're all the great festivals. As a familiar voice, Grace Slick, coming up 59 years ago, Monterey Pop from the coast.
2: After the festival, San Francisco took the lead in popular music. But Grace Slick remembers

0: the Bay Area music scene as being a little too casual.
1: At that point, you didn't hire people because they were just these excellent musicians. Sometimes it was just forming a band, and if you didn't have a drummer, it was the guy down... There's a guy downstairs who doesn't have a job. Sometimes it was just like that. Well, I got a set of drums. We'll just teach him to play. You know, it was that loose, some of it.
0: Elvin Bishop.
2: We'd all been coming from places around the country where you weren't allowed much expression, much room to express yourself in certain areas, and these people were just doing whatever the hell they wanted to and getting away with it. That was interesting.
0: Jack Cassidy.
3: Within the mainstream of musicians, most of the San Francisco musicians did not get much respect because they didn't go through a formal method that many musicians had in order to learn the craft of their instrument.

0: Grace Slick.
1: We were fitting everything into everything else. It was coming out of an era which was nothing but love songs sung, you know, it was Frankie Avalon, God love him, and all these people, very professional, straight love songs. And we were singing things about turnips or airplanes or toasters or whatever occurred to us. I mean, you know, political situations.
0: David Crosby.
2: Marty and Grace, they did something amazing. They not only sang well together, they competed with each other wonderfully. They would compete with each other the way Stills and Young would compete with each other on guitar in the Buffalo Springfield. It was a great conversation that took place back and forth between them. It was very powerful. I always liked it a lot. And with Paul, they sang amazing three parts. I mean, very inventive ones.
3: This is your last song. It's a new one. All about you and me and Korea.

0: King.
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2: Yeah, that one coming up, real live concert, just a couple of weekends away. We are celebrating the weekend. Oh, boy. Second weekend in June, 1967. And celebrating as we do every year, the same Friday, Saturday, and Sunday. Coming up in your future, more from Otis Redding, Country Joe. Ah, Monterey Pop, 59 years ago, from the coast.
3: I think that maybe I'm dreaming. Monterey!
4: Monterey! This hour, the Monterey Pop Radio Concerts feature Otis Redding, Country Joe McDonald, the Paul Butterfield Blues Band, Eric Burdon and the Animals, the Grateful Dead, The Who, the Buffalo Springfield, with personal remembrances from the Grateful Dead's Bob Weir, MC Tommy Smothers, and Michelle Phillips.
5: I don't think that Otis had ever played in front of an audience like this either. Not a hippie group. I don't think Otis had any idea that this was his audience. And I'm sure that they had never heard him.

0: you so much. All right, now.
1: I was proud to be on the same stage with Otis. He was wonderful. He was so strong, so very, very strong. He was like some force of nature.
2: David Crosby on Otis Redding. And Country Joe McDonald talking about his own performance.
3: My face was painted. I had flowers in my hair. I mean, you know, I had sandals on. I had beads. I had little bags tied to my waist. You know, but we were trying to be very, very, very hip.
4: This next song we like to do in honor of the end of war celebration that's coming up here on 23rd. Yes.

0: Singer-songwriter Jackson Brown was 16 and in the audience.
1: People kept saying the Beatles were going to come, and it got to the point where I think the people who were, or had organized the thing were a little worried that there was going to be a lot of disappointment if they didn't show up. So Tommy Smothers got up there and very gently tried to tell everybody that the Beatles weren't coming. Of course, nobody believed him.
2: But the talk was, you know, everybody was talking and whispering. There was a great conspiracy that they were going to show up and surprise everybody. That was my job. That was my first. The rumors were so rampant at the time that they said, you got to say something. So I was talking with Mason Williams. Mason was with me, and we worked up that little, so we can tell them that they're showing up or not. But we played with it a little bit.
3: It's been a rumor, and there's been talk about the Beatles being here at the festival. I've checked with the people here at the office. I have first-hand information. They, the Beatles, Lennon, McCartney, all of them, were due to arrive yesterday, and John Phillips of Mamas and Papas and myself and Paul Simon, we all went down to meet them down here at the beach. Figured they'd come in their submarine. But we realized right away that they would be, they'd be arriving at the airport. So we went out the airport. And the airport didn't have the facilities to land a submarine, so they're still circling up there, very high, and they particularly want to come down.
4: 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Sundays, 11 to 4. Congratulations to the class of 2026.
0: Al
4: and happy
0: Cooper
4: Father's
0: and
4: Day
0: Paul
4: Butterfield.
5: Paul Butterfield was the real thing. That's what Mike Bloomfield said. There was no black or white. Paul Butterfield could have been a tuna fish, a planaria. Wouldn't have made any difference. He still was like, you know, a blues guy. Black or white didn't make any difference. He was the blues.

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1: This one recorded by Donovan, this one. 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

Around about 1953, I went down to New Orleans. Perhaps I should say many years ago. It was in the summertime. Went down there with Frank and Guy. We sang and bussed our way through the Smoky Mountains.

While we were down there, we had the name of a fellow to look up. Billy Thayer was a 5-string banjo picker. Lived in a house called 912 Toulouse Street. And the way we found him, well, that was a whole nother song. Let's just say we found Billy Thayer, and it took us over there to 912 Toulouse Street. The only entrance I knew to this place is over a back fence, up an alley, over a fence, by some garbage cans. Look out for that rusty nail. Now you're up, now you're over. Cement over patio, all paved with concrete, with a banana tree in the middle of it. Oh, I never did see no bananas hanging on it. As they said, it was a banana tree. And a wooden staircase leading up to a wooden balcony that connected all the various different musicians, different various pads. And a gray cat with three legs named Gray. That used to lope along and fall down. Cause Gray, he had a stroke and couldn't run too good on them three legs nohow. It was very hot there and humid in August, what with the wind coming off the Mrs. Miller River by the Jack's Brewery. And around towards sundown, the weather broke to a tropical rainstorm. And the rain came

And there was this girl there that had once been an ex-ballet dancer, and she took all her clothes off and danced around in the rain, around the banana tree.

it was almost sunup. And as day started breaking, everybody started splitting over that back alley fence, which was the only entrance I ever knew to that place. And I split too.

stayed around 3 weeks in New Orleans. Never did see the light of day. Never have been back.

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1: 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Mondays, we draw a winner for a Teeth Richards mug and a bag of the roast from the Coast. 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And like all Thanksgiving coffee products, the roast from the Coast is doing good, too. 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That's just one example of Thanksgiving Coffee's commitment to people and the planet. 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And the Coast's beautiful blue mug. Win One and Teeth Richards, our shark in shades, will keep you company with your cup of good coffee doing good. Or as Thanksgiving says, not just a cup, but a just cup. Win it from your friends from the Coast.

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We're Mendocino County's FM. KOZT Fort Bragg. Our friends just call us the Coast. Simon and Garfunkel, you bet. From the Coast.

0: his old town. Yeah, Tom Petty bringing us into our Mendocino County Sunday morning. San Francisco Days, Chris Isaak, and Simon and Garfunkel from the coast opening up there with At the Zoo. Going to go to one of Mendocino County's own. Right, well, you what? Food? You breakfast?
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1: According to an album made by one of Mendocino County's own, we got this in 1997 as we lost a member of our arts community, musical community, and just our community in general, Michael Hedges, respected and well-loved musician. Here, a song for the season, working with David Crosby and Graham Nash. Michael Hedges, From the Coast.

0: From the Coast Concert Library, Linda Ronstadt with that concert version of Just One Look. Steve Miller Band, Fly Like an Eagle. Neil Young, also from the Concert Library, that version of Harvest Moon. And yes, Mendocino County's own Michael Hedges, very, very much missed. Michael there working with Crosby and Nash and the beautiful Spring Buds. Got a birthday for an oft times Mendocino County resident. How's that? After.
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0: Coast Book of Days today. Give me a birthday that I am pleased to celebrate, and I know a lot of you will. Long time, several time, Mendocino County resident. Of course, well knows an attorney. Going back to the 60s, well known as part of the namesake of one of the great bands of the 60s that we still respect and play here. It's a birthday for Barry Melton. Barry the Fish, they called him. And yes, an integral part of Country Joe and the Fish. Happy birthday, Barry, here with Country Joe and the Fish from the coast.

0: Jimmy, Mitch, and Noel, the Jimi Hendrix Experience. Have you ever been to Electric Ladyland? Dave Matthews Band from the Coast with Gaucho, Jesse Colin Young's Living in Paradise, and by way of saying happy birthday, Barry Melton. Yes, Barry the Fish Melton, but very dignified member of the bar and a very, very welcome part of our Northern California communities for years. But still, Barry the Fish, a badge of honor. Happy birthday, Barry, there with Country Joe and the Fish and the Masked Marauder. San Francisco, Garcia. Well, first, right here. Jim?
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0: Thank you, Jim. And Jerry Garcia. Well, Jerry Garcia Band, really. This one from the Coast Concert Library, the Orpheum Theater in San Francisco in May of 1976. 76, Tom, from the Coast.

The Who, From the Coast, From Quadrophenia, and Love Ran Over Me, Doobie Brothers with Wheels of Fortune, The Jerry Garcia Band, The Orpheum Theater, San Francisco, May 21st, 1975, that wonderful concert version of The Way You Do the Things You Do. We're Mendocino County's FM, KOZT Fort Bragg, our friends just call us the coast. Black Keys have a new album, first one in a while, called Peaches. Tracks like this one, yeah, brand new Black Keys from the coast.

0: Someday you'll accompany me, Bob Seger and the Silver Bullet Band. Blood, Sweat, and Tears from the Coast, I'd Love You More Than You'll Ever Know. And brand new from the Black Keys, their new album called Peaches, that one. Where there's smoke, there's fire. Hart, and Sarah McLachlan, in fact. Right after, ooh, coming right up.
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0: Boy, now we're less than a couple of weeks away. Looking forward to that. A lot of folks being happy about that. And yes, still time to enter. If you go to our website, kozg.com, the form is there. It takes a few seconds to fill out. Make yourself eligible to win admission to 10 Mile Creek Revival. Here, Hart, joined by fellow friend across the border from Seattle. Well, actually, Hart lived in British Columbia for a while, too. Sarah McLachlan joining Hart from the coast.

0: Temptations getting the Rolling Stones treatment. Yeah, Stones doing their version of Ain't Too Proud to Beg. Peter Gabriel, I Have the Touch. And Heart, a lot of help from British Columbian neighbor Sarah McLachlan, Walking Good. New Frampton, and a famous friend or two after Tim.
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0: Thank you so much, Tim, the whole wonderful crew at all the Harvest stores. Thank you, Peter Frampton. Fine new album, just full of wonderful stuff, great surprises, and continues to really entertain and make the brain work a little bit in very good ways. The album Carry the Light, a lot of guest stars. This particular track, a beauty track from Peter Frampton, joined by Graham Nash, new from the coast.

0: Speaking of them, Glory Days, Springsteen, and the E Street Band from the coast with Glory Days. Beach Boys, That's Why God Made the Radio. And new, Peter Frampton working there with Graham Nash. A beautiful track from Peter's new album, Carry the Light. Peter Frampton, Graham Nash, and I'm Sorry, Ellie.
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0: Thank you. And Mark Knopfler from the coast.

We're Mendocino County's FM, KOZT Fort Bragg. Our friends just call us the coast. Into the 8 o'clock hour of Mendocino County Sunday morning. We're Mendocino County's FM, KOZT Fort Bragg. Our friends just call us the coast. With a big thank you to all our friends, the whole wonderful crew at locally owned Napa Auto Parts Fort Bragg. They'll be open on Main Street in Fort Bragg at 9 o'clock, just an hour from now. They'll be there till 1 o'clock this afternoon with their Napa parts and their terrific local service and advice. And our longtime sponsors on Breakfast with the Beatles. How about you? How's your morning going? Had your coffee? Second cup? Okay. Nice glass tea? Let's start it up. Call up the band. Start it off. You all set? Another session of Breakfast with the Beatles begins right now and only from the coast.

0: Yeah, good morning, good morning, good. All from Sergeant Pepper's Lonely Hearts Club Band, getting better. Sergeant Pepper, with a little help from my friends. Another session of Breakfast with the Beatles underway. We mentioned last week debating about Paul's birthday. Paul's birthday is on the 18th. And if all of you have probably a clock, a watch, I mean, today is the 14th. We're going to do Paul's birthday next week. We'll do a slightly belated birthday party for Paul, but the whole Coast Crew will be celebrating on the 18th officially. Today, we're just going to kind of roam through the Beatle Library, starting off with one of my own personal favorites from Revolver, after our first official hello and thank you.
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2: Thank you, Bruce. I'm going to start off here a track that I have not played for a while, and I've gone on record as saying one of my favorites. I think it's one of the finest pop compositions, period. A McCartney idea. This is the Revolver era, when the Beatles were really flexing their muscles in the studio. And Paul said he had this concept, sort of a simple concept, about this lonely woman. And she had a name like something out of Edgar Allan Poe. And picking up rice in the church and being alone and so forth and so on. And he put it together and then took it to John. And John said, well, this is really good. But we can make it better, which was Paul was looking for. For example, the priest in the original song was Father McCartney. That's a bit much. And they ended up getting out the Liverpool phone book and pulling out names. We got Father McKenzie, for example, which is funny because there turned out to be a Father McKenzie in the neighborhood who made a fair living for a while being Father McKenzie, and said, yes, Father McKenzie was a fabrication that John and Paul did one night in the studio. But so much of it, you know, based on things that were around them, swirls, the world changing. Eleanor, the name was simple, came from their friend Eleanor Braun from the movie Help. And Paul said he was walking out one night, he's still working on the title, and he had this, you know, Miss Elizabeth Jones or something like that in his mind. And he saw this shop, the Rigby. Boom. Got it. And we got it. On Breakfast with the Beatles. From the coast.

0: Beatles from the coast. That jangly guitar that grabbed Roger McGuinn amongst many, many, many others there. What you're doing on Breakfast with the Beatles. Continuing the story of Bungalow Bill, All I've Got to Do, Penny Lane, and one of the real masterworks in the world of pop music from Revolver, of course. Paul's project, but John had a lot to do with Finish It Off and Eleanor Rigby. Speaking of Paul's project, we're going to need to Let It Be, a little Let It Be story, track or two, after...
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0: Thinking about, you know, Beatles, we're talking about gossip and controversy and manufacturing controversy, etc., etc. One of the big deals, and it's still out there, after, you know, the Let It Be re-release, the Get Back project, you know, so many things out there. There were problems with the Let It Be sessions, no question. Paul was making the other guys a little bit nuts, being very, very, very, very pushy about how it would go, and it was just not a happy environment for everyone. Of course, famously, after they all gave up and said, Let It Be, pardon me, that just slipped out. After they said, leave it alone for a while, John and George got Phil Spector to come in and take the tracks, the tapes from the vault, and produce what would become the Let It Be album. Paul did not like it, a lot of it. One of them was this particular song from Paul. Phil Spector slowed it down, added all sorts of things to it. Later on, of course, Paul would be behind, with the support of George and of Ringo and of course, Yoko on John's behalf, of redoing it for the Let It Be Naked. But this is going back to the vaults for the very first full recording they did of this one on Breakfast with the Beatles from the coast.
3: The law.

Rosetta. Sweet Rosetta Fat. She thought she was a cleaner. Rosetta. She was a fry guy. Yeah. Rosetta. The picker. Picks with the fingers, good. 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

0: it back.
1: Smoke.
2: I'd like to say thank you on behalf of the group and ourselves, and I hope we pass the audition.
3: The Rooftop of Apple, January 1969, on Breakfast with the Beatles. Ah, sorry. A Let It Be front and back set, if you will, there. Of course, the Rooftop of Apple for the title track. They thought originally it was going to be Get Back and We'll Do Things Like That Rooftop Concert, but not to happen. I Feel Fine, Oh Darling, George's I Me Mine, and speaking of Let It Be, as I said before, going back to the anthology series to get that first recording before the Phil Spector mix, before the Let It Be Naked mix, there is the first recording we had, full recording of one of the songs that was a real hang-up in the Let It Be sessions, Paul's Long and Winding Road. But there I say you have the basic track. In fact, speaking of Let It Be, let's bring Ringo into the act.

0: first let's do...
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0: Thank you, Bruce. Well documented, often discussed. During the Let It Be sessions, Ringo got miffed. To put it mildly, he felt that Paul was being, Paul said, I was too producery. And Paul would even come in at night sometimes and redo the drum parts. Ringo knew that. Ringo had just finished filming The Magic Christian with Peter Sellers. I need a break. Peter Sellers, well, I've got a yacht available. Borrow my vacant yacht. Yeah. Out there in the, the Adriatic. Ringo took some time off. Captain of the ship was very, a Greek and very, very pleasant man, and regaled Ringo with food he made, including octopus, which Ringo declined. You'll read stories where Ringo says it tasted like chicken. You listen to Ringo's real interviews, Ringo said no. Now, Liverpool guy, no octopus. But he loved the stories about the octopi and how they built gardens of shiny objects, and brought that back to the studio when he rejoined the Beatles. And of course, the studio was filled with flowers, a telegram saying you're the world's greatest drummer, things like that. And all was forgiven. And this song got recorded. And we've got it on Breakfast with the Beatles from the coast.

I'm a loser. Breakfast with the Beatles from the coast. Your mother should know. I've just seen a face the night before. I want to hold your hand. All my love. And, of course, Ringo all over his composition, Octopus's Garden. And, of course, I'm a loser, one of John's. I've done this many times, but it's just one of John's one of John's great quotes. That's me and my Dylan period. Part of me suspects I'm a loser, and part of me thinks I'm God Almighty. We'll get into more of John's writing and his opinions about himself as we go on through Breakfast with the Beatles. We're Mendocino County's FM, KOZT Fort Bragg. Our friends just call us the Coast. 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They'll be there until 1 o'clock this afternoon with your Napa parts, and they're very well-known and very recommended local service and advice. Let's go to one I haven't done for a while, the Beatles Love Project. This is one where they took two of George's Beatle compositions, Giles Martin, put them together for good effect. Well, you be the judge on Breakfast with the Beatles. From the Coast.

0: Breakfast with the Beatles from the Coast, Strawberry Fields River. I Will, If I Fell, and of course one of George's masterworks, Here Comes the Sun. I was reflecting actually on Strawberry Fields, thinking back to our Sgt. Pepper anniversary, and of course Strawberry Fields along with Penny Lane, the precursors. But John had, John put Strawberry Fields together back when he was filming the How I Won the War movie in Spain. And as he said, he was trying to write a very straight-ahead lyrical song. Took it into the studio with George Martin and Paul. Basically, George and Paul sat there on stools, and John with his guitar, and John played the song, and they agreed it was a beautiful song. So, decided to have Paul add a little bit to it. Yeah, that's fine. Then they brought in George and Ringo. As George Martin said, we had a very good but heavy song. Wasn't what John was looking for. A few days later, John came back to George Martin and said, I'd like to do this again, maybe with cellos. George, being George, of course, did an orchestration. Yes, he just did that. He wrote an orchestration and got in the cellos and the violins. And recorded that. And they got done, and John went, you know, that's, yeah, I like that. That's good, but you know what? This is part of being a Beatle and certainly part of being George Martin. They realized the two versions, the sort of slightly, as George Martin called it, the heavy good song, and the orchestral version, somewhat lighter, were slightly different speeds. Because John's idea was very simple. John said, you know, if we take the front of this version and the back of that version, this will be a better song. George, Paul agreed, but they were a different speed. Again, the Beatles and the 60s. They got a Verispeed, a variable speed recorder, and synced up the speeds so they would work. And from that we got the result, Strawberry Fields Forever.
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0: Thank you so much, Patty. This next one up from Magical Mystery Tour, another of the endless, misunderstood, misinterpreted Beatles songs. The whole thing the guys were writing about, and they were very, very clear in their interviews, was love. You know, if you've got this, if you've got love, you've got friendship, you're a rich man. Breakfast with the Beatles, from the Coast.

0: somewhere out there, there has got to be a 60s dictionary or, you know, an explanatory, yeah, a list of phrases commonly used among tipsters in England in the 60s. In America, anybody remember a weekend hippie? That was one. Yeah, they'd take off the suit and tie on the weekend, let your hair down, and be a weekend hippie. Day tripper, same kind of thing. I mean, there are day trips, official day trips, where you pay to hop on a bus and get a mystery tour or something like that, and just a day trip and have some fun. But day tripper in that connotation was, yeah, well, she's not quite genuine, just sort of a day tripper. Sunday driver, yeah, as the song says. She said, Martha, my dear, and yes, from Magical Mystery Tour, baby, you're a rich man. Let's go to Let It Be in one of George's. Well, right after Stephanie.
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0: Thank you, Stephanie. This one, written for, at the time, his wife, Patty Boyd. One of George's from Let It Be, on Breakfast with the Beatles, from the coast.

0: Yeah, every once in a while you just have to say goodbye, as the Beatles did there with the Golden Slumbers. Carry That Weight, the end medley, the final time in the studio for all four Beatles. And wrapping up this session of Breakfast with the Beatles, of course, Michelle, You Won't See Me, Lucy and the Sky with Diamonds, and George's For You Blue. Next Sunday will be our slightly belated but still timely birthday for Paul. Right now, time to give us one more thank you to our sponsors.
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0: As always, thank you, Bruce. The whole wonderful crew at locally owned Napa Auto Parts, Fort Bragg, our longtime sponsors on Breakfast with the Beatles. And thanks to them, back will come next Sunday, 8 a.m. The whole show will be celebrating Paul's birthday. Officially on the 18th, we're celebrating on the Sunday, as I said, closest to it. So McCartney, a whole lot of McCartney, next Sunday on Breakfast with the Beatles. Right now, Sarah here to take you through the rest of your mid-morning Mendocino County Sunday, inform you, entertain you, generally keep you company on into the afternoon. You know the deal, as the Beatles say, their one live appearance at the end of the cartoon. Only one way to go out, singing.

all you need is love and maybe a little bit of Beatles on a Sunday morning. Thank you ever so much, and always to Tom, getting our morning started in fine form as always. Thanks also to Napa Auto Parts, our sponsor, for a healthy helping of breakfast with the Beatles. Next time, Tom is going to be focusing on Paul. Yeah, McCartney's birthday is on the 18th. So next time on Breakfast with the Beatles, a birthday celebration for Paul McCartney. Join us Sunday mornings starting at 8 o'clock. And speaking of birthday celebrations, I want to say thank you for the birthday wishes, not only for myself, but also for Max and Jim. Yeah, the last few days have been heavy on the Coast Crew birthdays. Thank you. Thank you for sharing some birthday wishes with us, too. I'm Sarah. Good morning. I do hope your morning, your weekend, your week have been fantastic, and we'll do our best to continue that on Mendocino County's FM, KOZT for Bragg. Our friends just call us The Coast. I want to start with one from the newly released Taj album. You know, I love Taj, and here with the Phantom Blues Band, and this, the title track, was a previously unheard Bill Withers song. Taj actually said that his ex-wife went to school with Bill Withers' wife, so they knew one another, and Taj actually spent some time with Bill and had a lot of respect for him and the honesty in his music. And Taj said when he heard this song, he said he felt that movement and that message in it. Here's a new music from Taj Mahal and the Phantom Blues Band from the Coast.

0: Think Too Much for My Own Good. Me too, Paul Simon, me too. That is out of the Hearts and Bones album, Think Too Much, version A. Eric Clapton was in the middle of the set doing Border Song from the Coast, and Eric Clapton honored at the Songwriters Hall of Fame 25 years ago today, according to the Coast Book of Days. Of course, he was not on hand because he had a brand new baby. That was on today's date, 2001. Right there, we heard that version out of Two Rooms of Border Song and beautiful new music from Taj Mahal and the Phantom Blues Band, doing justice to that previously unreleased Bill Withers song. That was Time. And it is almost time. We are just a couple of weeks away now from this beautiful family-friendly music festival under the Oaks, carrying on the music-loving legacy of the Kate Wolf Music Festival. The music, the camping, Kidslandia, food and craft vendors, the festival community. Yeah, almost time for a 10 Mile Creek Revival.
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Yep, there you go. That wonderful weekend under the Oaks coming up June 26th through 28th, and that winning Wednesday coming up this week with your friends from the coast. Thanks for getting your entry. Another deadline has passed for entries. Now it'll be time for drawing our winners. We'll do that this coming Wednesday, which is the 17th, and one of those winners is going to get a pair of full festival passes. Join us this week as we draw winners, and always congratulations to winners with your friends from the coast. Let's carry on now with one from Doobie Brothers from the coast.

Out of Strictly a One-Eyed Jack, pairing up John Mellencamp with Bruce Springsteen for Did You Say Such a Thing? Dire Straits in the middle gave us Calling Elvis and Doobie Brothers at the top of the set. Just can't do this alone. Nor would I want to. Glad to have you here with me. I'm Sarah. Thanks for being here with us for some Sunday, June 14th. Looking for something nice to do? How about a bird walk? Yeah, bird walk sounds like a perfect activity for a Sunday morning, and you have an opportunity to do that with California Parks biologist Allison Cebula, who is going to lead a bird walk at the Old Smith Ranch Trail. We're talking 10 miles north of Fort Bragg. You'll walk a portion of the former roadway and have the opportunity to listen and look for birds. And the walk does feature views of the 10-mile river and showcases a variety of native trees and shrubs along the way, too. If you want to take part, meet at Old Smith Ranch Property Parking Lot, and that is a listing in the Coastline Calendar, and we do have one of those, like, locators, Google Map locators, to help you find your way if you are not familiar. That going on from 11 to 1. That's another reminder from your

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0: Taken out of the unforgettable fire, that, of course, is U2 from the coast doing Pride in the Name of Love. Classic Birds, too, 8 miles high. And from Eagles, we heard Hole in the World. And Dave Matthews Band at the top of the set gave us Mercy. And Birds were another one that was part of the lineup for 1967's Monterey Pop. And our anniversary celebration concludes tonight with Vicky. Yeah, our extended Superstar Series this weekend, our annual anniversary celebration for Monterey Pop, the last couple of nights, will finish up tonight starting at 7 o'clock. And our Superstar Series brought to us each week by the team of Bruce Fournier, financial advisor, and Sally Coppage of your hometown Edward Jones in Mendocino. Join us and Vicky tonight at 7 o'clock. And coming up next for one from Robert Plant.
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0: So a week from today, yeah, Sunday, June 21st, summer solstice is Father's Day. 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That's June 20th and 21st from 9 to 11. Then the barbecue will be going on Sunday from noon to 4 at the Comanche Firehouse, of course, on Flynn Creek Road. And this year, celebrating 62 years of Comanche Volunteer Fire Department. And that is a listing you can find again in the Coastline Calendar, both for the call for desserts and for the Comanche Father's Day barbecue. Have a look at the Coastline Calendar by visiting us at kozt.com. And I'm in the mood for some Robert Plant now from the coast.

That, of course, The Who. I pulled the Quadrophenia album out from it. We heard 515. Also heard classic Santana in there. And Santana's Oneness Tour, Santana and the Doobie Brothers, their Oneness Tour kicked off yesterday in Chicago. And they do have California dates coming up in August. And nearest here will be at Shoreline Amphitheater, Mountain View, August the 9th. Right there from Santana, we heard No One to Depend On. And from Robert Plant, In the Mood. We are Mendocino County's FM, KOZT Fort Bragg. Our friends just call us The Coast. I'm Sarah. Thanks for sharing some of your day with me. It is a Sunday, June 14th, and we have a birthday to celebrate for today's date. Guitarist Barry the Fish Melton was born on this date in 1947. I've got their debut album pulled out, Electric Music for Mind and Body. Here's Country Joe and the Fish from The Coast.

Can a mountain exist before it is washed to the sea? Yes, and how many years can some people exist before they're allowed to be free? Yes, and how many times can a man turn his head and pretend that he just doesn't

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0: Back to 1963 for that one. Out of Freewheelin' Bob Dylan, there we heard Blowin' in the Wind. Donovan in the Middle gave us Please Don't Bend, and a classic from Country Joe and the Fish, helping us to celebrate a birthday today for guitarist Barry the Fish Melton, who was born June 14th of 1947, according to the Coast Book of Days. Out of the debut album, Electric Music for the Mind and Body, right there we heard Not So Sweet Martha Lorraine. And not so much blowing in the wind a concern as far as weather goes today in Mendocino County and nearby points beyond. However, temperatures are a concern for inland parts of the county. Want to make sure that you know that there is a heat advisory in place now into Tuesday night. This is for northeastern interior parts of Mendocino County, more specifically like the Covelo area. And the heat advisory is in place with temperatures 99 to 105. Covelo is forecast at 100 today, 102 tomorrow and Tuesday. Now, that's not to say it's cool in other inland areas of the county. I mean, I see 100 in Potter Valley, 99 in Ukiah. Please be cautious with those high temperatures. Drink fluids, look for air-conditioned areas, stay out of the sun, check on neighbors, friends and family, animals, or, of course, you can head toward the coast where it gets a little cooler as you get closer to the coast. I mean, more like 89 and Philo and Willits, and once you hit the coast, it back in the 60s with mostly sunny skies forecast, although it was pretty heavily clouded when I came into town this morning. Coastal highs look like 62 to 65. Inland, as mentioned, we are talking anywhere from 89 to 100 today. Lows in the 50s all around. You can have a look anytime at weather by visiting your friends from the coast. You'll find a link right there from the front page at KOZT.com. I found one from Jack Johnson. We'll do that next.
1: Summer is here, and Coast Cinemas is your ticket to adventure. Opening this week, Disclosure Day. The truth is out there, and one thing is certain, all will be disclosed. Scary Movie keeps the laughs coming. Masters of the Universe continues its epic battle for Eternia. And Backrooms is waiting to lure brave moviegoers deeper into the unknown. Summer also means early matinees every day because some

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0: 24 years ago today, according to the Coast Book of Days, was when Mick Jagger was knighted by Queen Elizabeth II on June 14th of 2002. Of course, right there, we went back a little further. 1972's Exile on Main Street, Rolling Stones right there from the coast gave us Tumbling Dice. The Blues Project in the middle did Flute Thing. And from Jack Johnson from the coast, Drink the Water. And I have another reminder for you from your friends from the coast, another wonderful musical opportunity and a benefit for the Noyo Center. The 5th annual Music in the Redwoods benefit concert for Noyo Center for Marine Science is coming up on Saturday. That's this Saturday, June 20th. It'll start at 4 until dark. There will be music by Aaron Ford, West of Nowhere, Big Mo, and the Full Moon Band. Gonna be a great evening of music. There will be food available for sale. There will be vendors, beer, wine, snacks, and other beverages for sale. 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And an additional note that, you know, if you bring your own water, that really helps reduce the use of single-use plastics. It's going on north of Fort Bragg on Highway 1 at Charlene Lane. 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The 5th annual Music in the Redwoods benefit for Noyo Center going on this Saturday. Have a look at the Coastline calendar at KOZT.com.
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0: There's going to be a new concert release from them. Yeah, Fillmore Auditorium, San Francisco, July 3rd, 1966. Going to be coming out on that concert's 60th anniversary, July 3rd. Right there, Grateful Dead and one out of Go to Heaven, Alabama Getaway. Classic Rod Stewart, too. And Rod Stewart and Grateful Dead both on a bill together on today's date, according to the Coast Book of Days. They were at the Fillmore in New York City on today's date. It was actually the U.S. concert debut for the Jeff Beck Group with lead singer Rod Stewart, who actually started out total shy guy. He was so crippled by stage fright that he did the first song hiding behind the speakers. They were opening for the Grateful Dead 58 years ago today, according to the Coast Book of Days. Right there from Rod Stewart, we heard Ooh La La. John Mayer started that set for us from the Coast, New Light.
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0: Hey, I have another quick reminder from your friends from the coast. Today is the second Sunday of the month, which means it's time for Second Sunday Poetry in Fort Bragg. Yeah, an afternoon of poetry and literary expression at the Diedrich Center's monthly open mic where all voices are welcome. Young, old, emerging, seasoned, experimental, traditional, everything in between. Each reader will get 5 to 8 minutes to share. Going on from 2 to 4 at the Diedrich Center, which is on Dana Street, you know, up by the Fort Bragg High School. That information in the Coastline Calendar at KOZT.com. And a recording right here that was included with a 2015 edition of Mojo Magazine. And in an interview at the time, he said he was motivated to record this cover just because he's a longtime fan. He said, quote, "I really wish I had been in the Beatles. They taught me how to play guitar. I learned everything, the bass parts, the lead, the rhythm, everything. They were fantastic," end quote. And he recorded this along with his son, Joe Gilmore. It's David Gilmore doing the Beatles from the coast.

little bit of unplugged Eric Clapton for us there from the coast to Running on Faith. Otis Redding, one of my favorites right there. We heard him doing Dock of the Bay. Linda Ronstadt and Emmy Lou Harris together giving us Jackson Browne's For a Dancer and another cover at the top of the set. We started with one from David Gilmour, his version of Beatles, Here, There, and Everywhere. And I'm grateful to have you here, there, and everywhere with me on a Sunday midday, however you are able to listen. We do appreciate your company on Mendocino County's FM, KOZT Fort Bragg. Our friends just call us The Coast. I'm Sarah, and these guys are Subdudes from The Coast.

Earlier this morning, I pulled one out of his Sob Rock album, and it reminded me of the outtake we heard right there from the same album. That is John Mayer from the Coast doing that ballad version of Last Train Home. Talking Heads in there, too. Of course, their version of Al Green's Take Me to the River. And Subdudes from the Coast did Work Clothes. I'm Sarah. Thanks for sharing some of your Sunday, June 14th with me. Here we are, halfway through June, which means it's going to be 4th of July in the blink of an eye. And, of course, amongst festivities is the annual Mendocino 4th of July parade. Always so much.

0: much fun. You want to be part of it? Well, I want to make sure you know that the deadline for entries for the Mendocino 4th of July parade coming soon. You need to get that entry form turned in to the Mendocino Coast Chamber of Commerce by this coming Saturday, June 20th. Mendocino 4th of July parade always on the 4th of July, and the deadline for entries is this coming Saturday, June 20th. The theme, of course, celebrating 250 years of independence. And on the 4th of July, the check-in time for parade entrance will be at 10:30. The parade starts at noon. You can visit the Chamber of Commerce website or on Facebook. You can also access that information and parade entry form through our website at kozt.com.
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0: 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And thank you for taking the time to do so. Let's listen to one from Before This World from James Taylor from the Coast.

0: Grab that one out of the Coast Concert Library from Mudcrutch from the Coast, that version of Crystal River. And James Taylor, Today, Today, Today.
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0: Oh, he's so good, that Little Steven. Little Steven's Underground Garage. Oh, don't forget, this week, Little Steven's Underground Garage will follow that conclusion of our Superstars Series extended special celebrating the anniversary of Monterey Pop. Vicky's going to be here with us. It's going to be a great night of music. Superstars Monterey Pop at 7, and then Little Steven's Underground Garage tonight at 9, thanks to Homestyle Cafe. We're good. Cooking comes first. Let's do some storytelling, too. Here's John Sebastian from the Coast.

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out of Greetings from Asbury Park, New Jersey. That is classic Bruce Springsteen and the E Street Band, Blinded by the Light. Eric Johnson, too, gave us that instrumental called Trademark, and Bonnie Raitt from the Coast, Longing in Their Heart.

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1: 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You want to get the general information and calendar, we have that in our Coastline calendar. You can get to by visiting us at kozt.com. That's another reminder from your friends from the coast. And this is Bruce Hornsby in the Range from the coast.

0: A living legend of music and the guiding star of a generation that dreamed of changing the world. End quote. That's how he was described when he received one of Spain's highest honors on today's day, 2007, according to the Coast Book of Days. He was given the Prince of Asturias Arts Award, and that was what the jury chairman said of him. What a nice thing to say, huh? And be a living legend and guiding star. That is Bob Dylan, one taking us back to 1964 out of Another Side of Bob Dylan. And that living legend and guiding star, he's doing his second of two nights at Berkeley's Greek Theater tonight. Right there we heard him doing All I Really Want to Do, Rolling Stones 2, Memory Motel. And we started that set with one from Bruce Hornsby and the Range, The Valley Road.
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0: Join us for Winning Wednesday this week. Yeah, this week is when we're going to be announcing our winners for tickets to the 10 Mile Creek Revival going on a beautiful Black Oak Ranch in Laytonville, June 26th through 28th. It's going to be an incredible weekend of music. And one of our winners is going to get a pair of full festival passes. Thank you for getting those entries. And now, the deadline has passed for those entries, but now it's time for us to draw winners. Join us as we do so coming up in just a couple of days. That's June 17th, a winning Wednesday. And always congratulations to our winners with your friends from the Coast. Let's listen to one out of Blues of Desperation from Joe Bonamassa from the Coast.

Classic Jimi Hendrix from the coast to an angel. Also heard from B.B. King in the middle, The Thrill Is Gone, and Joe Bonamassa from the coast gave us Drive. And another reminder for you from your friends from the coast, because a week from today, next Sunday, the 21st, is Father's Day. And if you're working on making plans, well, check listings and the Coastline calendar, because the Ukiah Senior Center can have your Father's Day dinner taken care of. They are offering a Father's Day family meal, a meal of tri-tip, potato salad, rolls, side salad, and Joanne Fillmore's award-winning peanut butter pie that serves a family of four. You do need to order this in advance. 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And pickup is between 11:30 and 12.

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0: His new album, Never Be the Same, out about a month now. Here's one of the brand new ones from Teddy Thompson from the Coast.

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Now don't talk to me about the polar bear. 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Ain't so much of anything these days, even the air.

From her first solo album called Hope and Glory, there's Ann Wilson with Elton John doing that version of his Where to Now, St. Peter. And another Peter, Gabriel, in the middle of that set did Here Comes the Flood. That was recorded on stage in Athens. Dire Straits gave us My Parties and brand new music from Teddy Thompson out of Never Be the Same. We heard I Remember. We are Mendocino County's FM, KOZT for Bragg. Our friends just call us The Coast, and this will continue with one that was recorded right here with your friends from The Coast, from Dirk Hamilton and Mendocino County's own David Hayes, from The Coast.

With Lindsey Buckingham playing guitar, that's Timothy B. Schmidt from the Coast doing one out of Day by Day, Simple Man. Abraxas Pool in there did Zabo, and Dirk Hamilton and Mendocino County's own David Hayes. They did that one right here at the Coast back in 1995. You remember when Dirk was in town? Yeah, boy, that was a whole lot of fun. And Dirk and David right there giving us that version of Jesus.

0: Texas, the Devil, and You. And don't forget to join us for a whole lot of Mendocino County's Own when Tom hosts Local Licks. Yeah, we have Local Licks every Wednesday night with your friends from the coast starting at 9 o'clock and brought to us by Headlands Coffee House on Laurel Street in the heart of Fort Bragg. And join us also for some Jack Johnson next.
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0: 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This is Jack Johnson here with Paula Fuga and John Cruz from the Coast.

0: The great Fred Neil there from the coast doing, "That's the Bag I'm In." Paul Simon, too, "One Man's Ceiling is Another Man's Floor." It's all about perspective. Jack Johnson, Paula Fuga, and John Cruise all together with that concert recording of Constellations.
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4: 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If he hollers, let him go. 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

0: There's Jamestown Revival from the coast doing This Too Shall Pass. Classic Led Zeppelin in the middle. Short, sweet, brown rar. And Tom Petty and the Heartbreakers at the top of the set gave us the best of everything. And Josita is here. Yep, ready to give us a good cup of joe show for a Sunday afternoon. I'm happy to turn controls over to him, get my Sunday afternoon hug, and help him get started with some Dave Matthews Band after this.
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0: Yeah, 10 Mile Creek Revival is going to be just such a wonderful weekend of music and community at beautiful Black Oak Ranch in Laytonville. Going to be a lot of fun. And this week, we are going to be drawing from your entries for our winners, one of whom will get full festival passes. So join us as we draw and announce winners on a winning Wednesday. And congratulations always from your friends from the coast. And thanks always for sharing some time with me, too. I'm Sarah. I do appreciate your company and look forward to doing it again. Now, next Sunday, Jim is going to be filling in for me. So I'll see you in a couple of weeks. And until then, continue to laugh hard. Love big and be good. As promised, I want to help Josita get started right here with one from Dave Matthews Band from the coast.

Well, thank you, Sarah, and good Sunday afternoon to you. You got Joe on your radio, Joe Cita here, and you're listening to Mendocino County's FM, KOZT, Fort Bragg. Our friends just call us the Coast. I think I'm going to have some fun this afternoon. I'm going to take you on a musical journey into places I rarely get to, but you never know where the musical wheel of fickle finger

fate will point. I'm going to start off with an album that was kind of made up French. The band's brother, who was the band's manager at the time, suggested this title as a potential good for the girls, kind of. It's called Outlandos d'Amour, and that's really means outlaws of love in pidgin French, according to my sources. So Outlandos d'Amour is an album from 78 from the Police. Good Sunday afternoon to you from the coast.

R.E.M. from The Coast, Losing My Religion. Boss Gags before that gave us I'm Easy. Shh, don't let that get around. And The Police got us started with Roxanne from the album Outlandos d'Amour. Well, I want to talk not about Outlaws of Love, but I want to talk about coffee. And congratulations going out to Betty Lou Cottle, who won the Coast Coffee Break last week. That means she got a big old bag of our Roast from the Coast and a blue ceramic Teeth Richards mug to go with it. And you can...

0: 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Now, the coffee is roasted and blended by Thanksgiving Coffee. Been in business for 54 years. They know how to do it right. And yes, our logo, the Teeth Richards Smiling Shark in Shades, to keep you company as you drink that good cup of coffee that's doing good. 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So win it tomorrow, just after 10 from Kate. 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Coming up next, the end of the innocence.
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0: 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This one, as promised, from the album The End of the Innocence, it's Don Henley. From the coast.

0: Eddie Vedder from the Coast That's Drive from the soundtrack of the film Flag Day. Dawes before that gave us Moon in the Water, Chris Isaak with Somebody's Crying, and Don Henley got us started with the title track of his 89 release, The End of the Innocents. You ready for some brand new music? I mean, ooh, this one's still warm. It's that new. Right after this.
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0: So the brand new album from Taj Mahal is called Time, and he's backed by the Phantom Blues Band. New music from the coast.

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0: Bob Dylan from the Coast, Shelter from the Storm. And Bob shows up in the Coast Book of Days today because 19 years ago today, he received Spain's Prince of Asturias Arts Award, one of Spain's most prestigious honors, and some really high praise, deservedly so, including a living legend of popular music and the guiding star of a generation that dreamed of changing the world. And if you're into that kind of thing, he's playing live at the Greek Theater tonight in Berkeley. Before Dylan, we had Jefferson Airplane with How Do You Feel? And Taj Mahal teamed up with the Phantom Blues Band for brand new music from the new album called Time. That was Ask Me About Nothing But the Blues. Coming up next, I'm going to be talking about some of the artists that performed at Monterey Pop and the Echo tonight.
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0: So we're celebrating the 59th anniversary tonight of the Monterey Pop Festival. And that's in Vicky's show right after mine is done. I'm going to remind you of who played and more reasons why you want to listen. But

0: Steve Cropper and Duck Dynasty.
1: Blues Brothers from the Coast, more live library stuff. That was Soul Man. And before that, Jackson Browne, who appeared 45 years ago today, according to the Coast Book of Days, at the Hollywood Bowl version of the No Nukes Live concert series. That was For America. James Taylor gave us his concert performance from his one-man band release of You Can Close Your Eyes. And The Who got us started from the Live at Eden project. That was Baba O'Reilly. And don't forget, The Who was part of Monterey Pop, and that is what we are echoing tonight, the 59th anniversary, at 7 o'clock, right after my show, in the beginning of Vicky's show. And it's all brought to you by Bruce Fournier, financial advisor, and Sally Coppedge of your hometown Edward Jones office on Ukiah Street in Mendocino, Making Sense of Investing. Well, you got Joe on your radio. Joe Cita here, and the Cup of Joe show is rolling on here on Mendocino County's FM, KOZT, Fort Bragg. Our friends just call us the Coast. How about we keep the concert performances rolling with one from the Greek Theater in Los Angeles? It's an acoustic sound check performance. And matter of fact, you can listen to the opening guitar as they're adjusting the sound as he's playing. It's Counting Crows from the Coast.

0: You two from the Coast Sweetest Thing. Eric Clapton before that gave us I'm Tore Down, and happy 25th birthday to Julie Rose Clapton, who was born on this date, because it's in the Coast Book of Days, because Eric Clapton was going to be inducted into the Songwriters Hall of Fame, but had to miss because Julie Rose was being born on that day. Counting Crows got us started with the acoustic soundcheck recording from the Greek Theater in L.A. in 2014. That was the acoustic performance of Scarecrow. Coming up next, one for the knighted version after this.
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0: Was on this date 24 years ago that he became Sir Mick Jagger, and there was some scuttlebutt at the time that the Queen didn't knight him personally because she didn't think he was made of the right stuff. He might be more, as they say, rough and twisted. Well, that's what we're about to get from the

new album, Foreign Tongues, it's Rolling Stones performing as the Cockroaches from the Coast.

0: Dan Hicks and the Hot Licks from the Coast with special guest Tom Waits for I'll Tell You Why That Is. Queen teamed up with David Bowie for Under Pressure. And we started off with the Rolling Stones performing as the unknown group The Cockroaches. New on the album Foreign Tongues, we heard Rough and Twisted. Coming up next, how about we get greetings from Asbury Park, New Jersey.
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4: Well, I stood stone like at midnight, suspended in my masquerade, and I combed my hair that was just right, and

0: Miss Bonnie Raitt.
1: Bonnie Raitt teaming up with Crosby and Nash from the Coast. That was Love Has No Pride, the 25th anniversary concert for the Rock and Roll Hall of Fame version. And 20 years prior to that, Bonnie was playing at the No Nukes concert at the Hollywood Bowl, according to the Coast Book of Days. Before Bonnie, we had the Beatles with one that Tom didn't get to this morning. It was a single and released on the Past Masters. It was We Can Work It Out. And you can find out a whole lot more about the Beatles every Sunday morning with Tom, who hosts Breakfast with the Beatles like nobody else. And it's brought to you by the fine folks at Napa Auto Parts Fort Bragg, open 7 days a week. We started that set off with one from Greetings from Asbury Park, New Jersey. That was Bruce Springsteen and the E Street Band with Growing Up. Ready for some more new music? I got that right after this.
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1: And lots of things coming up for Father's Day. Please do remember to check the Coastline calendar, because there are some do-not-miss events going on next weekend. You got the Classic Car Show. You got the Comptche Fire Department Father's Day Barbecue. That is a do-not-miss barbecue. I'm telling you true. Let's celebrate that with some brand-new music from an album called Indigo Park. It's new Bruce Hornsby from the Coast.